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2: 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Oh my baby, I'm trying.

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Now where did you find her among the neon lights?

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1: 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I think of you and I dream of you.

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0: is what, but they don't know what is what. They just know what is what,
1: Young
0: but
1: Money.
0: They don't know what is what. They just know what is what, but they don't know what is what. They just strut. What the fuck?

Máxima FM. They know what is what, but they don't know what is what. They just strut. What the fuck?

0: what, but they don't know what is what. They just what is what,
1: Young Money.
0: But they don't know what is what. They just what is what, but they don't know what is what. They just strut. What the fuck?